0: next 2 hours. Let's keep it rolling into this. Skrillex and Solomon collaborate on Rumpta.
1: I love this part of the show because this is a part of the show where I get to take you guys through my journey.

the Nervo Girls host our countdown of the 30 biggest records of each week. And Hugel back again, claiming that number one spot last week. And what's going to be number one this week? Will they hold on for another week with Move Into the Sun? Or will it be something else? Friday afternoon, Nervo with the Tomorrowland Top 30. Hey, I think this one might be a former number one in the Top 30. Armin van Buuren with Glockenbach. It's called Sunshines on Me here on One World Radio.

for the first time on the show tonight. Armin van Buuren live from the Freedom Stage playing an absolute trance anthem, Motorcycle, as the rush comes. W&W's 2026 mix. Armin on that Freedom Stage, a 3-hour set, always very special and definitely one of my highlights from this year's festival. All right, up next, Matisse and Sadko. This is Now or Never.

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3: And I'm going to play you Robbie Doherty with Call It What You Like. Right now, though, it's definitely one of the biggest tracks of the year. Another with 54 Ultra. Still not getting old, though. This is Talk To You.
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0: A really nice new take on Mark Knight's classic Yebisa. Christoph on the remix, putting his spin on what was an iconic house record from the legendary Tool Room Records head honcho Mark Knight. And hey, let's talk about what's coming up on the show this evening. Robbie Doherty to play, RG and Omnia with that huge anthem Aria that everyone was playing about 2 years ago. First though, should we go live to Tomorrowland? It's Kevin DeVries.
1: 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This is Kevin DeVries.

0: Bobby Doherty and Call It What You Like. Big housey vibes here on the show, sounding good. And it's me, Ben Malone, taking you through your Monday evening on Celebrate the Magic. Now, this next record was an absolute monster. I remember seeing it live on the Tomorrowland main stage literally more times than I can count. Omnia teaming up with RG. This one's called Aria. And here's RG to tell us a little bit about it.
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2: Because the record is quite minimal, that made the record quite crossover because different DJs from different genres were able to play it because it was quite simple in its structure. So it's not like melodic techno, and not only melodic techno people are playing it. So it kind of was, we left it open for everyone.
0: And everyone really did play it. This was one of the biggest tracks of the year. RG and Omnia, this is Aria.

0: pessoal. This is Vintage Culture, straight from São Paulo. I just want your body on my body. This Friday, I'm back with my residency here on One World Radio. 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
1: 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I'm from India.
2: 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Greeting from Spain to everybody around the world.
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4: With David Guetta and a very recognizable vocal that you might just recognize from Gotye.

Ireland, Belgium, 2026. He ended with this, an edit of Armand Van Helden, I Want Your Soul. It was such a big moment, and in fact, his set was full of big moments. Shinjuku absolutely went off when he dropped that as well. Let's keep things housey now. Josh Baker with Poppy Bascom. This is My Place here on Celebrate the Magic.

This is the Sapien remix. Going down a slightly more alternative and sort of analog route, but sounding big. Hey, next up, I want to play you this week's One World Radio Tune of the Week. It's the biggest new record that we think you need to know about. It comes from James Hype teaming up with the Brazilian rapidly rising star, Volcoda. It's called 1, 2, 3.

once again. Australian export Cyril on the remix duties for the legendary Chemical Brothers there. That's on before that. James Hype and Vocoda. 1, 2, 3, playing for you here on Celebrate the Magic on One World Radio with me, Ben Malone, taking you through your Monday evening. Shortly we'll be going live to Tomorrowland to relive Sonny Vadera playing his collaboration with Becky Hill. First though, I want to play you this. Rossi with Baby Close on the vocals. It's called On Your Mind. Baby Close been on fire over the last couple of years, working with people like Sub Focus and Alan Fitzpatrick, just to name a few. And now she teams up with Rossi. Check this one out.

0: 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I'm from England.
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4: 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Coming up, Above and Beyond.
5: 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We'd feel the vibe as we enter the final part of the show.
4: Lost Frequencies.
5: And I'm going to play you Lost Frequencies with Live It All. Right now, though, let's kick things off with a glorious reuniting of Alesso and One Republic. Teaming up once again, this one is called In Your Eyes.
4: And now, in the mix,

Tomorrowland main stage. John Summit playing his collaboration with Halo. Where You Are. And how good does that sound? Takes me back to the festival. John Summit, the last 2 years he's played on the main stage, of course, this year with the main stage in its full glory. And there's one thing you cannot deny about John Summit. He always brings the vibe.

celebrate the magic on One World Radio. The infectious energy that comes with every Fisher record just brings such a good vibe, doesn't it? Have you seen that video going around on social media of when Fisher met Declan Rice sat next to him on the plane? Give it a little search, it's really worth a watch, it's very funny. Fisher, just so much energy, that man. Alright, let's get into this. Over Mono and Kindora. It's called Even Angels Ghost.

0: taking over the Tomorrowland Friendship Mix live from the Tomorrowland store in Ibiza. 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
4: 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You already know. Kicking off with my G, Antidot, playing his monster remake of the ultimate classic from Angie Stone. Mozamba on the vocals, live from the hidden forest on the holy grounds. 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Some are still alive.

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0: 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It's been a while, the reflection of love and Paul Kalkbrenner bringing the main stage madness. 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
5: 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Jump on board. This is Josie for the Crystal Guard.

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0: Disco Line sneaking into everyone's playlists. That's Baby Girl. Leaving you with King Martin Garrix. Closing the main stage, you know the rule. Only love. 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

0: everybody. 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I'm from Kromontana in Switzerland.
1: 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I'm Fabian, all the way here and from sunny South Africa.
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0: with 5 hours of brilliant electronic music to start your day properly with tunes like that from Groove Armada. It's Love's Theme. We relive the madness now and go back to the Crystal Garden in the summer of 24. Alex Wan's at the controls.
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and Top 30. It's been hanging on in there for a while now. Who Gal, email Angel Ultranate, Moving to the Sun. What are you voting for this week? 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Jonas Blue now with Maliv. 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

0: 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This is what we do, Daybreak Sessions. My name's Justin Wilkes with you until lunchtime today. Lunchtime is Camille with Around the World. Look later tonight after Ben and Celebrate the Magic. You will find Austin Kramer with an hour of unreleased, the freshest new tunes that he's got his hands on. That's later tonight, his monthly appearance on One World Radio.
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0: is Lose Myself, the bounce to follow up Magnetic with yet another soulful number. Before that, Sonny Federa, Clementine Douglas, Tell Me, as played by Sonny in the Great Library.
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0: on tonight with Dusky on the mix. The perfect vibes for this time of the morning on One World Radio, bringing Tomorrowland to you every day, wherever you are on the planet. I'm Justin Wilkes on the Daybreak Sessions. Time to relive the madness. We go to a Tomorrowland gone by. This time, it's Tomorrowland, Brazil, and the Crystal Garden with Herodes.
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0: World Radio, their new track. It's called You Don't Want to Think About It. And it's got that same vibe as Lauren did a little while back. It's going to be big.
1: This is Bedouin, played live at the Core Stage.
0: I'm Justin Wilkes. You've got Daybreak Sessions and we relive the madness. A few weeks back, Tomorrowland, Belgium, Core Stage, Bedouin playing this.

Zurb, Rita Ora, If It's Not Love, playing on One World Radio. Daybreak Sessions, bringing the vibes to your morning, motivating you to get up and do what you need to do today. Into the new track from Coulter, taking on an 80s classic from Colonel Abrahams. This is called Trapped, and trust me, it'll grow in you. Just a few plays, you'll be loving it.

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0: Omar Solo coming your way with this track. Camel Fat with Josh Gigant and Kuda, so good. Also playing soon. Right now, Martin Garrix and Madonna.
1: And now, this is Martin Garrix.

smooth vibes on that track. I Wonder If You Know from Alok, Something Else, and Labi Siffra. Todd Terry, Ace Inspector, Norse ahead of that on your Daybreak Sessions. Justin Rocks with you until lunchtime.

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Leave, who you can catch on the Tomorrowland Friendship Mix this Thursday night. 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

Griffin and Innes. That's called World Away. Remember, you heard it first here on One World Radio. If you like music discovery, you've chosen the right place. So much new music to play throughout the show today. But now we relive the madness from last summer as Jazzy hits the Crystal Garden and plays Sam.

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cut through the cover of Eternal and is back with Stay With Me Through the Night. That is Tobias on One World Radio. I'm Justin Wilkes with your Daybreak Sessions, bringing some summer vibes now. Gregor Salto's remix of La Vida from Mikasa on One World Radio, Tomorrowland every day.

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0: Break Sessions with me, Justin Wilkes, on One World Radio, playing Bonobo's Drift. You also heard Joel Corry and Whisper. So many tunes coming from Joel's laptop these days. And I know he's still got tons of unreleased stuff to share with you. Time to relive the madness on Tuesday's Daybreak Sessions with Damien Lazarus.
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0: Just kidding.
1: Fun.
0: Just kidding.
1: Fun.
0: Just kidding.
1: Fun.
0: Just kidding.
1: Fun.
0: Just kidding.
1: Fun.
0: Just kidding.
1: Fun.
0: Just kidding.
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0: Sunny Federa.
1: Sunny also playing soon with Becky Hill. The new track is Say Something. Now Prosper and Clooney.

from Afro Nation as played in Sam and Agnes back-to-back sets in the Crystal Garden back in the summer of 2024. Great moment from a Tomorrowland gone by, playing for you on your daybreak sessions. Justin with you until lunchtime today, playing Sunny Federa and Becky Hill.

0: 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It's your girls, Liv and Mim from Nervo.
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1: 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I'm from Dubai.
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Daybreak Sessions, waking you up with the best electronic music in the mix and beautiful, dreamy vocals from Coco and Breezy. 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

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Remember to wake up with the best electronic music in the mix. From nice and early Monday through Friday, I get a little bit of a line on a Saturday. Kick off a tiny bit later. John Summit and Absolutely into Burial now on One World Radio.

0: those Tuesday's Daybreak sessions. I'm Justin, back with you for Wednesday's instalment tomorrow morning. Hope you can join me for that. Camille's next with Around the World.
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0: of 2025 was a big moment for Karen because she got to see Alesso live.
1: Hi, my name is Karen. I'm from Mexico and I love Alesso.
0: This was him together with One Republic in the mix. In Your Eyes, coming up next, it is MK.

0: Imagine being in that freedom stage, listening to Higher Power, being played by Anima, of course, supported with some great visuals all around you. An amazing experience back at Tomorrowland 2023. Now, next up in the mix, we travel to Brazil to meet Lucas.
1: Hi, my name is Lucas Marujin from Brazil. I'm living in the US and my favorite song is This Feeling by Vintage Culture because it always brings me goosebumps every time I hear it. It just kind of makes me put my hands up in the air really easily without even trying. So it's a special one for me.

This was Lucas's favorite Tomorrowland anthem, Vintage Culture, Good Boys and This Feeling. And this is my favorite anthem of the moment, Peggy Goo, Ira Starr, This Is Woman.

sweet as the summer was. Blackberries by Fisher and Be By Close. Next up in the mix, there is more vintage culture for the fans if you're up for it. After playing This Feeling earlier on in this show, we'll be traveling to the Frozen Lotus, where vintage culture has found his Moreland winter sweet spot, you could say.

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0: A-Lock.
5: And Dive Into Me.
0: And now, this is Frankie Rizzardo
5: with Shinjuku. Welcome to Around the World.

Definitely one of the anthems of the summer of 2026. This one ended up being our number 9 in the Summer Anthems Top 100 last Saturday, the countdown of the biggest anthems of the past summer. You can still relive bits and bobs in our Tomorrowland app and of course listen to the full playlist if you want more summer wherever you are listening. Now, next up here in Around the World, it's Ethan Walsh in the mix, Loving You.

0: The full bunch together on Shine. Next up, we travel to a place where Caroline and Mathilde were waiting when we saw them.
1: Hello, my name is Caroline.
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1: We are sisters and we are coming from France. We are looking forward to see Lucas and Steve, Blaster Jack. So that's why we are coming to Reflection of Love. And we can't wait to have fun and enjoy.
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0: At Tomorrowland Winter, the reflection of love is found high up in the mountains. You're surrounded by snow and hopefully some sunshine. Let's enjoy this magical moment.

0: Clark together with Khalid and Dive Into Me. Now it's time for me to dive into your requests. Let's listen to Oscar.
1: Hi, I'm Oscar. I'm from Norway and I would like to hear The Less I Know The Better by Maupi. Thank you.
0: Well, thank you for asking so nicely, Oscar. Next up, it is your favorite anthem in the mix.

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This is Swedish House Mafia.

Fashion in Grosso and a new day being played in our main stage area back at Tomorrowland 2025. Such an emotional moment, still giving me goosebumps. And next up now, it is Martin Garrix. This is Pizza.

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5: With Silver Lines. Let the mix continue. This is Around the World.

Summer with Talk To You. Is this going to be our anthem of the winter? Just bringing the summer vibes into that colder and darker grey weather? We'll have to see. This was Silver Lines in the mix, and now this is Clementine Douglas

vibes from the main stage area last summer at Tomorrowland. And next up, we will dive into Rehab's new album, A Dream Inside a Dream, just a tiny notch, with a track that goes by the same name, A Dream Inside a Dream. And that is up next right here in Around the World. Different vibe entirely, so let's switch it up, shall we?

couple of weeks ago, Rehab joined us in the Tomorrowland store in Ibiza for his Friendship Mix live from the store, and he had a little chat with Carly Wilford about his album. If you want to discover all that, go and check it out in the Tomorrowland app. You can relive it there.

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0: Very simple request to play for you today, Kale. 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

from the main stage at Tomorrowland 2025 to the main stage of Tomorrowland 2026, the year where Calvin Harris joined us for his Tomorrowland debut. Next up, it's up with Jazzy, Satisfy.

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after Good Girl. The mix continues here and around the world with Carlita and a new release together with Sophie Tucker. This is Manhattan, and I have to say, this one has been growing on me.

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1: 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Thank you so much for sharing that with us, Stephanie. Here is your favorite Tomorrowland anthem in the mix.

0: taking over the Tomorrowland Friendship Mix live from the Tomorrowland store in Ibiza. 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
1: Nice one, Camille. It's Adam K. This is United Through Music. Happy Tuesday. We'll talk about 87 days to go until Tomorrowland Thailand. Yes, we're counting.
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3: 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And when I'm touring, I always listen to Tomorrowland, One World Radio.

0: Hayley May, that is Closure. Now let's talk Ibiza, let's talk Adam Beyer, let's talk Eric Prydz. They are both at the Resistance Ibiza closing party tomorrow night at Amnesia. It's going to go off. And I think, and I hope, and I wish that Eric Prydz will play this.
1: The show we're doing now, full of new tracks, never released. Super excited to share it with everyone. Just to let, you know, the people that have been waiting know that we have a lot of new releases planned.

0: Indonesia.
1: My name is Juan Carlos. I'm from Venezuela.
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3: 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I'm from Wales.
4: 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Coming up in the mix, Clan Carousel.
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0: State, the Friendship Mix is being hosted by Maliv, and he talks about this track, Edge of Desire.
1: That's Edge of Desire. It's the end of a cycle. Solar Skin's the beginning of another cycle, because it has a Brazilian taste, because I'm from Brazil. I need to put my fingerprint into the music. So that's why there's a little bit of Edge of Desire inside Solar Skin, because there's some Brazilian sauce in between the both.

Live from the Tomorrowland Conciencia main stage, that is Disco Lines. Don't forget, we'll be back with the Conciencia main stage, reunited at Tomorrowland Thailand. 87 days to go. Stick around for Martin Aiken next after this from Bunt and Maloo.

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And I wouldn't be calling if I didn't feel this heavy. 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
1: Hi, I'm Andreas. I'm from Melbourne, Australia, and a shout out to all the Aussies.
2: 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Coming up in the mix, Joel Corey.
3: 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Don't go anywhere.
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0: It is Duke Jamont. This is United Through Music. And you know Joel Corry, the best in the best. Well, he's an old school raver and he loves the White Island. He has a favourite club.
1: I have. It's got to be Amnesia. It has to be Amnesia. Like, I think that is my favourite club in the whole world. I've had the best nights of my life on that dance floor with my boys. And I don't think you can beat the vibe in there.

0: Martin Garrix, whose Ibiza residency continues to go from strength to strength.
1: I think the key to a great residency is teamwork, trust, and growing, building. I'm learning still every day, every week. The team is learning. And also, I don't want to be comfortable. I don't want to sit down and relax. I want to be pushed.
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0: at sight.
1: And it also maybe we maybe get more close to our parents by our projecto, which is like, it's really amazing. And I think music creates that with people, like it makes people together. Even sometimes people that don't even speak the same language, but when they are on the dance floor together, they are just like happy. And us with William, we always try to, we always say we try to make happy music. So when people come, they are just spending a good time. It's not like intense, it's not too dark, it's really like kind of music like funk or jazz, like you really feel happiness into it. So we love that one.
2: 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This is Odin and Fatso.

there. And have you heard Hold the Phone? That actually features Ludacris, taken from a Missy Elliott track. That was his track with Cosmo Kint. And we continue. This is United Through Music. And this is the XX.

0: Tobias.
1: Stay with me through the night. We'll play in the next 15 minutes. This is United Through Music.
0: Hugel.
1: We'll play the number one in the Tomorrowland Top 30.
0: And now, this is another

0: Friday to find out what is number one with Nervo. You can also make your vote count. Has the top spot with this.
1: People of Tomorrow, I'm Yugel. Enjoy your day with the best music here on One World Radio.

0: Mafia fan like I am. 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I grilled Steve Angello recently about a series of IDs. Listen carefully.
1: What have you been talking about, Darkness in Me?
2: Huh? No.
1: No. Yeah. What about your spell?
2: It's coming.
1: Is it?
2: Of course.
1: Okay, just checking.
2: Yeah.
1: And what about 8283?
2: See what happened. There's a lot of stuff. There's a lot of songs in the pipe, so we just gotta get one ready at a time.
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0: Wombat are coming to Tomorrowland, Thailand. Have you seen the lineup yet? If not, jump onto the Tomorrowland app, get involved. They're going back to back with Rehab. And earlier on at the festival, they told us about this collaboration with David Guetta.
1: The main thing that we have to announce now, that next week we're releasing like one of our most anticipated tracks. And this will be a collaboration with David Guetta and Gautier, somebody I used to know.

0: featured on the album, and it's really good, isn't it? It's Jazzy, and here she tells us all about this track.
1: The next one is going to be a song called My People, and it's going to be the fourth track on the album, and it's basically about all the people that have in my close circle and how they're keeping me feet on the ground, and yeah, just having a good team around me, basically.

0: One of the hottest streaks I've ever seen. It is Ketama, and you can see him this Sunday with Solomon Plus One.
1: Played live at the Crystal Garden. This is Erodes and Shimza.
0: Ketama, Solomon, Apasha, Ibiza, Sunday right now here on One World Radio, united through music. We are reliving the madness from the Holy Grounds.

0: celebrating 25 years of A State of Trance.
1: If it wasn't for these beautiful people, I would have never been able to do it for 25 years, and it's been crazy. 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

0: Bicep can be found later this year at the Royal Albert Hall in London. 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
1: So this is Matt.
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0: and happen to be in Ibiza tomorrow, well, Mal P has invited Adam 10 to join him at his Baddest Behaviour party.
1: Played live at the Freedom Stage. This is Joris Bourne.
0: Catch Mal P, Adam 10, Carlita, and Pasha Ibiza tomorrow. Right now,

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0: No issues though. Cassian sorted him out. All good. You can actually see it happen live at the start of the set. Joris usually DJs on Traktor, and I think his USBs, well, they didn't take his track marks properly.

0: from the main stage, Sebastian and Grosso.
1: The biggest party on the planet right now. Tomorrow, make some noise. We're gonna make it even bigger.

0: live moment. Sebastian Ingrosso playing in Vici. And Seb will join us at Tomorrowland Thailand this December as part of the Swedish House Mafia. So, tonight, it's all about Anima's closing party in Ibiza. Cassian back-to-back with Kevin DeVries. Inelia back-to-back with Colin. And these boys will be there on the lineup helping Anima close out an amazing summer season. I'm talking about Agents of Time. This is our collaboration with Son of Son and Jonas. This is You and Me.
1: Something it started like because we invited Son of Son two times for our party at Time Machine. Really enjoyed the time with him. And so we said, let's try to do something together. And then we took this track and we created this piece of art called You and Me.
2: I think we made the magic for
1: the perfect festival track
2: for me.
1: Festival track, giving energy, boost. Yeah.

0: taking over the Tomorrowland Friendship Mix live from the Tomorrowland store in Ibiza. 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
2: 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Coming up in the mix.

0: You got to come like a kid, you know? Kids don't expect anything, and they have the best time, right? So just, that's it. Don't come with any expectations. I made about, like, 30 songs in Jamaica in March. I had 2 weeks off there, and I made, like, 30 songs. So we're going to release, a three-part album. They're called the Energy Tapes, you know, just an extension of all of the music I've been playing and my sets. You can always expect energy. They're being released now, like, every 2 weeks for the rest of the year. People want music. They don't want to wait a year for it, so I'm going to give my fans what they want.
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3: This Flume song. I met Kölsch earlier, actually. He's a really, really nice guy. Yeah, and that's like 10 years old. But like, there's some people just have a sound where like it just doesn't age, or it ages really well. I think Kölsch is like really, really.

0: at Tomorrowland Thailand in 87 days. All the details for that on the Tomorrowland app. Right now, it's Tune of the Week time with this guy, James Hype.
1: One of the guys from my team sent me a spreadsheet with all the songs that I've sent to him in the last like 6 months, and I've got like 12 tracks that are ready to come out. I've got 3 tracks coming out next Friday. So like, just the amount of music I'm creating at the moment is off the charts. I feel like I just found, I've unlocked a new level as a producer, and I'm finishing things more than I was before.

often refer back to the Beatport charts to buy my music, but I gotta say, this is a smash. It's been number one on Safelite Records, Sun Is Shining, Lovely Day, Tommy Phillips.

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mean, I was already working on this music from 2025. I was looking for someone to collaborate for this song, and I'm a fan of Ira. I always think that she has a very unique voice, and she's got this sexy energy, and I wanted to have that summer song vibe, and I thought Ira would be perfect. There's so much happening in the summer, so I feel like having a summer song, it's not that easy, but it is something that I aim for.

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0: tell you something special happening this week. Recorded live at the Tomorrowland store in Ibiza, Maliv will be doing the friendship mix, celebrating Tomorrowland Brazil, because he'll be there next year. Come on.
1: People of Tomorrow, this is Martin Garrix.
0: Right now, though, this is Martin Garrix with Ed Sheeran. Repeat it. Stay.

0: caused us to hate with a deeper hate, distrust with a more cynical distrust, destroy with a greater destruction. 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
0: There is a spiritual awakening happening throughout our nation. And this spiritual awakening will only happen when we kneel to pray. Oh Lord,

0: Salute and the legendary Tania Vulcano. So on Friday, Vintage Culture is back on our airwaves. He has a once a month residency here, exclusively on One World Radio. You can catch up with everything on the Tomorrowland app, including the Summer Anthems Top 100. But he'll be live and we'll play him live in moments. Right now, let's do this.
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0: laid back Luke, Steve Angelo, Robin S. So I mentioned Tomorrowland Brazil. There's a big celebration. Of course there is. Maliv, live, Friendship Mix, Thursday. Don't miss it. And talking of Brazil, I mentioned Vintage Culture earlier on. I promised you I would go live to the festival with him. We've got something special from our very own.
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2: 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This is Vintage Culture.

So Vintage Culture live from the festival. He's also in Ibiza tonight with Gordo playing a Pasha. And somebody else who's on the White Island tonight is Anima, closing out Eden at Universe with Cassian, Kevin DeVries, Anelia, Colin and Agents of Time. And this is Anima's remix of the Swedish House Mafia.

0: pessoal, this is Vintage Culture, straight from São Paulo. 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
4: 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This is Arush. I'm from Belgium.
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0: 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This is Josie.
1: I love live music, especially when it's from Tomorrowland. We go back to Tomorrowland Winter. All the dates forthcoming on the Tomorrowland app for everything you need to know Tomorrowland. And let's get a slice. Let's get a taster. Rufus to Soul played live.

0: ended up speaking about remixes and edits.
1: We try to remake the songs every now and then. Like yesterday, I made like an edit of Fred Again, Beatles Horns, then goes into It Gets Better, which it kind of drops into It Gets Better, but there's a Skrillex and Chris Lake song underneath that gives it a nice groove that I really enjoy playing. There's an Adam Beyer, Give It Up, which is an old Chocolate Puma thing, which I put Lioness on top, which I like. I always like to put in a little bit of Hans Zimmer, you know, like just a little intro there with Save the World. What else? I saved Wait So Long to the End because I figured out it's the same key as One. So now this situation there between those songs, that's going to be an interesting edit to be worked on there.
0: Axwell loves the situation. He's busy working on them before he arrives at Tomorrowland Thailand in December.
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0: celebrating the magic. Austin Kramer, all the tracks you didn't know you needed in your life before you knew you needed them.
1: Throwback to Tomorrowland, Brazil. This is Third Party.
0: Brazil is on the horizon. Itu, São Paulo, are you ready? We're celebrating. Don't forget Maliv on the Friendship Mix this Thursday. And right now, we're heading back to Itu. Heading back to Park Maeda with Third Party as we relive the madness.

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1: Hi, people of Tomorrowland. My name is Sylvia Vanry. I'm from Montreal, Canada.
2: 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I'm from Switzerland.
3: 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I'm from Lithuania.
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5: 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Coming up in the mix.

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1: And now, this is The Bowser.
0: First though, let's kick off the show with new music from The Bowser, the guys behind the incredible Magnetic that's really defined summer 2026. Now they're back with some fresh energy. This one called Lose My

0: to life. Lengthy here on Celebrate the Magic on One World Radio on your Tuesday evening. And hello, welcome to the show. My name is Ben Malone. I've got you for the next 2 hours and I have so much incredible music to play for you. Incoming, Frankie Rizzardo, Galantis, Rawdan, Lost Frequencies, Mark Knight, and a whole lot more. Right now though, let's go live to Tomorrowland for the first time tonight and relive Sunny Federa with a classic.
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0: summer tracks that you've loved this year. We've been talking to you guys, the people of tomorrow, and the next record I'm going to play for you was particularly popular this year. Check this out.
1: Hello, I'm Jonas from the Netherlands, and my tune of the summer is Shinjuku by Frankie Rizzardo. Every time

0: The Sound of Tomorrowland. Coming up in the mix, Mark Knight.
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0: This is Lost Frequencies.
1: Right now, though, let's get into this. Lost Frequencies with Liv Itzel. Playing for you here on Celebrate the Magic with me, Ben Malone.

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1: Loads of Irish people. I had to go straight down after I finished and just take loads of pictures and loads of hugs and all. It was great. I love to see so many people from home, the crowd.
0: The Irish people came out in force to support Jazzy this year as she dropped some absolute fire.
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0: Teaming up with the Brazilian rising star,

0: from DOD's forthcoming album, dropping on the 16th of October. Here he is telling us about the album.
1: What I like about the idea of an album is that I'm able to release tracks that didn't necessarily feel right as a single release, but make sense in an album. It's a real representation of kind of everything about DOD, so I'm really proud of all the records that are on there. And there's some stuff that I'm glad it's finally seen the light of day, you know, and like I said, the album makes sense for that.
0: This year really is the year of the dance music album. MK just announced his debut album last week as well. Very much looking forward to hearing what he's got in store for us on the album. I think there are a couple of new records, and there's also a bit of a sort of greatest hits vibe. MK, album dropping November, I think. All right, here's Afrojack and Lucas and Steve.
2: I just lost all control.

0: live from Tomorrowland on the main stage, playing Stay With Me, and of course the iconic Dominica. Gotta Let You Go before that, right here on One World Radio.
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0: Brazil on the main stage, Alok and Illenium. It's called To The Moon, played by Alok himself. He really is the king of Brazil. Well, not officially, but you know what I mean. Sounding so good on One World Radio. Hey, speaking of good, last weekend we did the Summer Anthems Top 100. This record was right up there for me. Coulter, this is Trapped. I love these pianos. I love the vocal. Everything about this record is a big thumbs up from me. Let's get into it right here on Celebrate the Magic. Coulter.
1: Played

0: me, Blakey, here on One World Radio. Celebrate the magic with me, Ben Malone. Now, still to come tonight here on One World Radio, Austin Kramer with Unreleased plays next after my show. So if you want to get an early ear on some brand new talent that you need to know about, stick around. Austin Kramer up next. For now,
1: played live at the main stage, this is Adriatic.
0: Adriatic live from Tomorrowland. On the main stage, this is Script and On the Low.

0: before that, Alesso, a big main stage anthem called Get Your Groove On. It's One World Radio. This is Celebrate the Magic. I've got just about 20 minutes left on the show tonight. I'm going to squeeze in Marsolo, Camel Fat, another, and a whole lot more. Right now, though, let's go live to the main stage and relive Steve Angelo dropping an Eric Prydz classic.
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0: Radio, and what a way to end the show tonight. Thank you so much for being with me here for the last 2 hours. I'll be back tomorrow as we do this all over again. For now though, if you want to hear some brand new music, stick around. Austin Kramer with Unreleased is up next. I'm going to sign out and leave you with a final live recording from the festival as Rose Rigged went back to back with Joris Vaughn and played this so slowly. I'll see you tomorrow. Have a great rest of your evening.
1: Live from the Freedom Stage, this is Joris Vaughn back to back Rose Rigged.

0: Hey everyone, this is Maliv. This week, I'm taking over the Tomorrowland Friendship Mix live from the Tomorrowland Star in Ibiza. 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

0: 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Back in my day, before Spotify, before streaming, radio stations used to gauge hits on listener opt-in, call out, and this next dude, Never Lost, had so many hits on BPM. The research was strong. People loved him. And you guessed it, that's still true today. He's dropping an album September 25th. Honored to have him on the show. Good man, myth, legend, Cascade with a K.
1: Laverne and I had messaged each other a few times. He sent me something that I loved. Later, I was driving in my car. This is, I don't know, maybe 6 months later. That song that he sent me came on the radio. And I was like, oh my gosh, he finally finished it and put it out. I love it. I love it more. I'm like, why do I know this song and why do I love it so much? It took me a minute to connect. But anyway, I went back to him and it kind of inspired me to kind of like restart the conversation. Because we've been talking about doing something together. Show Me the Way is what came out of it. It doesn't feel like it would sound really big, but the two lead synths in it just play so huge. I just played it with Laverne at Sunsoaked. It was, I don't know, it's just massive. It's massive every time I play it. At Coachella, the first time I played it to a large audience, I just was overwhelmed with the response. So it's cool. It's cool to see something so melodic really kind of resonate.

0: on a generational run. Hit after hit after hit. Such a powerful voice. And here collabing with Marshmello and Alenium. I think we got another one. Next big thing. Give it up for Sasha Marie Taylor.
1: What's up, Tomorrowland Radio? I just wanted to hop on and quickly talk about my brand new single with Marshmello and Alenium, Close My Eyes. This song means the world to me because I literally grew up listening to Marshmello. He is one of my musical influences. So to be able to have a record with him and a powerhouse like Alenium really is.

0: 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I love the music he's been making. Welcome to the show, Matt Pridgen.
1: Love Me Again is really about that point where you know something's broken and you're wondering if it's too late to fix it, basically. Like, if you could go back to the beginning knowing everything you know now, would you do things differently? And I think that song lives in that space between regret and hope, where you're not quite sure if you're ready to let someone go yet. Anyways, hope you like it as much as we do. Take care, much love.

you just heard is a demo. I called it an ID, but really it's an unidentified flying object. It's nowhere near to being finished, but this show is called Unreleased. That's the whole idea. If you like it though, hit me on Twitter, DM me @AustinKramer.

Saint Gabe Pagola, DJ PP, goes way back. Consistently making groovers, should be in any playlist that considers itself true house.

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Beautiful. Just heard There's a Place by Liss and Ari. So lovely. You want to hear that and more emo house on my playlist called Stutter House 2026.

Cielo, Austin Kramer on Tomorrowland Radio. You might be wondering, I just heard that song. Now, where can I find ones like it on a playlist format? Don't worry. That's all I do with all my time. I make playlists just for you. Just for you, little bugger. 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
2: And now, this is Sunny Federa.
1: With Becky Hill, this is Say Something.

0: It is Duke Jamont. 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And you know Joel Corry, the best in the best. Well, he's an old school raver and he loves the White Island. He has a favourite club.
1: I have. It's got to be Amnesia. It has to be Amnesia. Like, I think that is my favourite club in the whole world. I've had the best nights of my life on that dance floor with my boys. And I don't think you can beat the vibe in there.

0: Ian Garrix, whose Ibiza residency continues to go from strength to strength.
1: I think the key to a great residency is teamwork, trust, and growing, building. I'm learning still every day, every week. The team is learning. And also, I don't want to be comfortable. I don't want to sit down and relax. I want to be pushed.
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0: say.
1: And it also maybe we maybe get more close to our parents by our project too, which is like, it's really amazing. And I think music creates that with people, like it makes people together. Even sometimes people that don't even speak the same language, but when they are on the dance floor together, they are just like happy. And us with William, we always try to, we always say we try to make happy music. So when people come, they are just spending a good time. It's not like intense, it's not too dark. It's really like kind of music like funk or jazz, like you really feel happiness into it. So we love that song.
2: 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This is Odin and Fatso.

And have you heard Hold the Phone? That actually features Ludacris, taken from a Missy Elliott track. That was his track with Cosmo Kintz. And we continue. This is United Through Music, and this is the XX.

0: 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Coming up in the mix, Tobias.
1: Stay with me through the night. We'll play in the next 15 minutes. This is United Through Music.
0: Hugel.
1: We'll play the number one in the Tomorrowland Top 30.
0: And now, this is another

0: mafia fan like I am. Listen to this carefully. I grilled Steve Angello recently about a series of IDs. Listen carefully.
1: What have you been talking about, darkness in me?
2: Huh? No.
1: No? Yeah. What about your spell?
2: It's coming.
1: Is it?
2: Of course.
1: Okay, just checking.
2: Yeah.
1: And what about 8283?
2: See what happened. There's a lot of stuff. There's a lot of songs in the pipe, so we just gotta get one ready at a time.
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0: are coming to Tomorrowland, Thailand. Have you seen the lineup yet? If not, jump onto the Tomorrowland app, get involved. They're going back to back with Rehab. And earlier on at the festival, they told us about this collaboration with David Guetta.
1: The main thing that we have to announce now, that next week we're releasing like one of our most anticipated tracks. And this will be a collaboration with David Guetta and Gautier, somebody I used to know.

0: feature on the album, and it's really good, isn't it? It's Jazzy, and here she tells us all about this track.
1: The next one is going to be a song called My People, and it's going to be the fourth track on the album, and it's basically about all the people that have in my close circle and how they're keeping me feet on the ground, and yeah, just having a good team around me, basically.

0: One of the hottest streaks I've ever seen. It is Ketama, and you can see him this Sunday with Solomon Plus One.
1: Played live at the Crystal Garden. This is Erodes and Shimza.
0: Ketama, Solomon, Apasha, Ibiza, Sunday right now here on One World Radio, united through music. We are reliving the madness from the holy grounds.

0: face-to-face with Eli Brown, and he's celebrating 25 years of A State of Trance.
1: If it wasn't for these beautiful people, I would have never been able to do it for 25 years, and it's been crazy. 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If you wear it long enough, it becomes in fashion again.

0: 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I'm still looking for a ticket.
1: So this is Matt.
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0: No issues though. Cassian sorted him out. All good. You can actually see it happen live at the start of the set. Joris usually DJs on Traktor, and I think his USBs, well, they didn't take his track marks properly.

0: Live from the main stage, Sebastian Ingrosso.
1: The biggest party on the planet right now. Tomorrow, make some noise. We're going to make it even bigger.

0: Mafia. So, tonight, it's all about Anima's closing party in Ibiza, Cassian back-to-back with Kevin DeVries, Inelia back-to-back with Colin, and these boys will be there on the lineup helping Anima close out an amazing summer season. I'm talking about Agents of Time. This is a collaboration with Son of Son and Jonas. This is You and Me.
1: Something it was like started that. Because we invited the Son of Son two times for our party at Time Machine. Really enjoyed the time with him. And so we said, let's try to do something together. And then we took this drug and we created this piece of art called You and Me.
2: I think we made the magic for I mean,
1: an amazing... The perfect festival drug
2: for me.
1: Giving energy, boost. Yeah.

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0: blondish.
1: You got to come like a kid, you know? Kids don't expect anything, and they have the best time, right? So just, that's it. Don't come with any expectations. I made about like 30 songs in Jamaica in March. I had 2 weeks off there, and I made like 30 songs. So we're going to release like a three-part album. They're called The Energy Tapes, you know, just an extension of all of the music I've been playing and my sets. You can always expect energy. They're being released now like every 2 weeks for the rest of the year. People want music. They don't want to wait a year for it. So I'm going to give my fans what they want.
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3: This Flume song. I met Kölsch earlier, actually. He's a really, really nice guy. Yeah, and that's like 10 years old. But like, there's some people just have a sound where like it just doesn't age, or it ages really well. I think Kölsch is like really, really

0: to Tomorrowland Thailand in 87 days. All the details for that on the Tomorrowland app. Right now, it's Tune of the Week time with this guy, James Hype.
1: One of the guys from my team sent me a spreadsheet with all the songs that I've sent to him in the last like 6 months, and I've got like 12 tracks that are ready to come out. I've got 3 tracks coming out next Friday. So like, just the amount of music I'm creating at the moment is off the charts. I feel like I just found, I've unlocked a new level as a producer, and I'm finishing things more than I was before.

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I mean, I was already working on this music from 2025. 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And I'm a fan of Ira. I always think that she has a very unique voice and she's got this sexy energy. I wanted to have that summer song vibe and I thought Ira would be perfect. There's so much happening in the summer, so I feel like having a summer song, it's not that easy, but it is something that I aim for.

This is Ben Bomer

0: live from the Tomorrowland store in Ibiza. 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

0: Hey, something special happening this week. Recorded live at the Tomorrowland store in Ibiza, Maliv will be doing the friendship mix, celebrating Tomorrowland Brazil, because he'll be there next year. Come on.
1: People of Tomorrow, this is Martin Garrix.
0: Right now, though, this is Martin Garrix with Ed Sheeran. Repeat it. Stay.

0: divisions have merely caused us to hate with a deeper hate, distrust with a more cynical distrust, destroy with a greater destruction. The condition of our land and country must now bring us to our knees.
1: To our knees, to our knees, to our knees, to our knees, to our knees.
0: There is a spiritual awakening happening throughout our nation. And this spiritual awakening will only happen when we kneel to pray. Oh Lord,

0: 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So on Friday, Vintage Culture is back on our airwaves. 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You can catch up with everything on the Tomorrowland app, including the Summer Anthems Top 100. But he'll be live, and we'll play him live in moments. Right now, let's do this.
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0: So I mentioned Tomorrowland Brazil, there's a big celebration. Of course there is. Maliv, live, Friendship Mix, Thursday. Don't miss it. And talking of Brazil, I mentioned Vintage Culture earlier on. I promised you I would go live to the festival with him. We've got something special from our very own.
1: 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I'm here every third Friday of the month.
2: 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This is Vintage Culture.

So Vintage Culture live from the festival. He's also in Ibiza tonight with Gordo playing a Pasha. And somebody else who's on the White Island tonight is Anima, closing out Eden at Universe with Cassian, Kevin DeVries, Anelia, Colin and Agents of Time. And this is Anima's remix of the Swedish House Mafia.

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4: 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I'm Douglas from Brazil.

0: played live at Tomorrowland. This is Josie.
1: I love live music, especially when it's from Tomorrowland. We go back to Tomorrowland Winter. All the dates forthcoming on the Tomorrowland app for everything you need to know Tomorrowland. And let's get a slice. Let's get a taster. Rufus to Soul played live.

0: when he comes. We ended up speaking about remixes and edits.
1: We tried to remake the songs every now and then. Like yesterday, I made like an edit of Fred Again, Beatles Horns, then goes into It Gets Better, which it kind of drops into It Gets Better, but there's a Skrillex and Chris Lake song underneath that gives this a nice groove that I really enjoy playing. There's an Adam Beyer, Give It Up, which is an old Chocolate Puma thing, which I put Lioness on top, which I like. I always like to put in a little bit of Hans Zimmer, you know, like just a little intro there with Save the World. What else? I saved Wait So Long to the End, because I figured out it's the same key as One. So now this situation there between those songs, that's going to be an interesting edit to be worked on there.
0: Axwell loves the situation. He's busy working on them before he arrives at Tomorrowland Thailand in December.
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0: celebrating the magic. Austin Kramer, all the tracks you didn't know you needed in your life before you knew you needed them.
1: Throwback to Tomorrowland, Brazil. This is Third Party.
0: Brazil is on the horizon. Itu, Sao Paulo, are you ready? We're celebrating. Don't forget Maliv on the Friendship Mix this Thursday. And right now, we're heading back to Itu. Heading back to

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0: Hey everyone, this is Maliv. This week, I'm taking over the Tomorrowland Friendship Mix live from the Tomorrowland Star in Ibiza. 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
1: Tomorrowland. My name is Sylvia Vanghi. I'm from Montreal, Canada.
2: 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I'm from Switzerland.
3: 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I'm from Lithuania.
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1: And now, this is The Bowser.
0: First though, let's kick off the show with new music from The Bowser, the guys behind the incredible Magnetic that's really defined summer 2026. Now they're back with some fresh energy. This one called Lose Myself.